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0: 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He's choosing Texas, I can
1: 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Radio Kapris.
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1: 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He's choosing Texas,
2: I can tell. Radio Kapriz. 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